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1: I'm Jeff Stevens with another Here Comes the Robot Stories. This one is about a marathon robot dog. Is it going to finish a marathon faster than a human being? Is that possible? I'll tell you coming up in about 7 minutes.

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1: There's Madonna, fresh off her performances and her victories at the MTV Video Music Awards last weekend, Material Girl. I'm Jeff Stevens. Yeah, that was a week ago yesterday. Well, engineers in South Korea have built a robot dog that completed a full marathon faster than an average human, using just a single battery charge, by the way. The robot ran 26.2 miles on a hilly course in just under 4 hours and 20 minutes, beating the global human average of 4 hours and 32 minutes, so beat it by 12 minutes. The engineers focused on using lightweight materials and trained the robot dog to use soft steps to preserve energy, allowing the robot to cross the finish line with over one-third of its battery life still remaining.
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1: I'm Jeff Stevens. 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I'll tell you right after the song that has been number one for 24 weeks, setting the new record. 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

I hope your Monday night is winding down and that you are enjoying some great love songs and dedications. If you've just joined us for the first time, welcome aboard. 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Turn off the TV. I've been saying that for years, but I really wish you'd do it. Turn off the TV. Turn up the music.

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1: Hi, good evening. Welcome to the Delilah Show. Who's this?
2: Hello, this is David. How are you this evening?
1: David, I'm wonderful. How are you?
2: I'm doing great. It took me about 3 weeks to get through, but it was well worth the wait, huh?
1: I'm glad you made it through. What can I do for you?
2: I'd like to send out a special dedication to my girlfriend, and she's just a special gal that came into my life at a very critical time, and she means everything to me, and I miss her when I'm not with her, and Delilah, the way I feel, we're coming up on 8 months together, but I already feel like I don't ever want to be with anybody else ever again.
1: That to me sounds like a forever kind of commitment.
2: Yeah, and I hope this is where it ends up going, and I'm getting that feeling already.
1: So if you were to close your eyes and picture your life in 5 years or 10 years, 15 years, you would picture yourself with this person next to you?
2: Without a doubt. And, already nobody else can take her place, and I don't want to be with anybody else.

wants the best for you. So when you see that and somebody offers that to you and you feel the same connection to them, Nicole, you will believe in eternity.

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1: Keeping you company on a Monday night. Thank you for being here with us as we share your stories from the heart. October is upon us, which means many, many things. It means, of course, ghosts and goblins and Halloween candy and moms making costumes and Halloween parties. It means birthday parties for two of my nieces. It also means it is National Breast Cancer Awareness Month, something I'm going to be talking about a lot on my show because it affects everyone's lives, but it's affected my life in that I lost my grandmother to breast cancer. And it's just not okay. It's not. So we're going to be talking about that a lot this month, as well as giving you ideas for Halloween costumes and parties and the likes. Welcome to your October. Sit back, relax, and enjoy. 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
1: Hi, good evening. Who is this?
2: This is Hillary.
1: Hillary, what can I do for you?
2: Well, I was calling to talk to you about a friend of mine. Her name is Stephanie. She and I have been best friends since fifth grade.
1: How old are you now?
2: Well, we're 24 now.
1: So most of your life?
2: Yeah, pretty much.
1: And you're still best friends?
2: Yes. And she just recently got engaged and is getting married.
1: And are we happy about this? Is he a nice guy?
2: Oh, yes. He's the best. He's a great guy.
1: Good.
2: So, yes, I'm very excited. And I just wanted to wish her the best because she has been a great friend and like family to me.
1: And what song do you want to hear?
2: I don't know, Delilah.
1: You want me to pick one?
2: Yeah, you pick one.
1: Okay, I'll find a good one for you.
2: All right.
1: You have a great night. I hope your friendship lasts your entire life.
2: Thank you.
1: Bye-bye, sweetie.
2: Bye.

helping you to cruise through your Monday evening, encouraging you to shake the stress away that hangs onto your shoulders, causes your neck to hurt. Ooh, don't you wish you were getting a back rub right now? Wouldn't that feel good? Consider this a musical massage. Songs to ease the stress, help relieve the tension, and help you to adopt a more positive frame of mind.

0: You're on Sunny.
1: Hi, Natalie. This is Delilah.
2: Hi, Delilah.
1: What can I do for you?
2: Well, I'm calling because my husband, his birthday is coming up. And he tried to surprise me for my birthday by getting a hold of you, but he had given my phone number out instead of his. So Donna had called me, and I was completely surprised.
1: So we called you to go, we need more information about the surprise for you.
2: For me, yeah.
1: For you, yeah.
2: So I was just hoping to surprise him with the, he's just a really fun guy, and I was just wanting to do something a little special. Surprises are a little bit difficult because, like, anytime I get him a present, I can't wait to give it to him, and it's the same way with him for me.
1: So you guys are not very good at keeping secrets or doing surprises for each other.
2: No, not really.
1: You're just too eager and too anxious, and you're like, guess what, guess what? I have a surprise for you. Okay, I'm telling you now.
2: Pretty much.
1: So we're going to surprise him now. What's your hubby's name?
2: His name is Jason.
1: Jason, what a knucklehead.
2: Yeah.
1: Love that story. And what song did you want to hear?
2: Could you pick one out for us?
1: I will do that. You give him hugs and kisses.
2: I will.
1: Bye-bye.
2: Thank you. Bye.

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1: I got a note from Susan who says, my son Kip is a 17-year-old. He has some special needs, and he is an avid fan. He listens to your station from 4 o'clock when he gets home from school until he goes to sleep nonstop. One of his gifts is he has a fantastic memory, and he remembers everything you and the other radio personalities say. He asked me to request that you send out a song to him. Well, Kip, thank you for listening. That is quite a gift that God has given you with that great memory. And I am going to play a wonderful song for you, young man. Thank you for listening.

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1: Do you have a good friend or two that you can talk to anytime, day or night? Share the same story 4, 5, 6, 7 times, and they'll still listen. You never have to make up excuses for why you didn't text back right away. Because they know, they understand, they get you. They get your busy life. They know you love them. They don't second guess that. I cannot stand to be around people that constantly have to ask, are you okay? Are we okay? Just check it in. You didn't text me back. If I hear that twice, I'm like, okay, I'm done with you. Because clearly you don't understand that I am juggling raising all these kids, and I've got animals, and I got a job, and I have to do laundry all day, every day. Do you have a friend that accepts you just as you are, loves you unconditionally? If so, text them right now and say thank you. Thank you for being in my corner. Thank you for believing in me. Thank you for understanding. Thank you for loving me on my best days and on my worst days. Go ahead right now. Just text them. And if all you have to say is thank you, that's enough. Thank you for loving me. I love you. We'll be back with love songs and love stories to keep you company all night long as you do that load of laundry. You're listening to Delilah.
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2: Is this Delilah?
1: It is, and I understand you are desperate to find a song.
2: I am. I've been trying to get through to you for a year, Delilah. We've been listening to you. You give us songs of hope and joy. But a lady made me the happiest man on the earth by consenting to be my wife. I hurt my back last year. I've had surgery once. Looks like I'm going to have surgery again. I haven't been able to work. But this lady, even though she's a newlywed, she's stuck by my side. She's loved me. And together, she's helping to encourage me and keep my hope alive and our hope alive. So we're going to do a little dance if you play the song for us tonight.
1: All right. Don't hurt your back again.
2: Oh, no, ma'am. I'm doing the best I can with that. So.
1: All right. I'll play it for you. You have a great night.
2: You too, Delilah. I got through. Thank you, Delilah.
1: Bye-bye. God bless you.

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1: Hi, Dave.
2: Hi, how are you?
1: I'm good. What can I do for you tonight?
2: I need some advice, if you don't mind.
1: All right. And, tell me what's going on.
2: I'm married, and I've been married now for about 8 months. I dated a woman for about 4 years prior. She has two children, and it's just, I'm at a point where I want to quit. And I love my wife unequivocally, without a doubt. There's nothing I wouldn't do for my wife. I just don't know what to do. She's so hurt and upset from the previous marriage that things I just didn't know, and they're just getting in the way constantly.
1: She's so upset about your past,
2: no,
1: or
2: her purse.
1: Okay, so she hasn't healed yet from the situation in her previous marriage, and now that's affecting you.
2: Yes.
1: You know, Dave, that's why I always encourage my listeners to give themselves time to seek healing from past hurt so it doesn't affect their future like it is affecting yours. As for advice, I got none except be patient and have faith and pray a lot.
2: I pray a lot. I do. And I don't know what to do. I was hoping you could ask to help me.
1: You know, you're just going to have to continue to demonstrate by your actions that you're not him.
2: Okay.
1: That you're different, that you're committed, that you're loving, that you're encouraging, that you're not going to treat her the way that she was treated in the past.
2: I would never do that to anybody, especially her. She's a wonderful lady. She's a great mom. She's just so afraid to commit again.
1: Well, only God can heal that, hon. And you're just going to have to give her time and, you know, say a lot of loving thoughts and prayers.
2: Okay.
1: Let me find a good song for you two tonight. What's her name?
2: Her name's Becky.
1: Good luck.
2: Thank you so much.

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1: Do you ever feel overwhelmed by obligations? Some days it's almost too much to take. That's when you need to step back. It's okay to say no sometimes. I know I have a hard time saying no. People ask for help. People ask me to do this or that. People ask me to volunteer. And I always raise my hand, but sometimes it's okay to say no. Sometimes when helping others is hurting you, it's not really helping. Maybe you need to take something off your plate. I had a dear friend, a lady named Mary, who was like a mom to me after my mom passed. And I was telling her I was going to volunteer to be a Girl Scout leader because I love scouting. And she brought me a plate heaped with food. And she showed me that there was no room on my plate for one more commitment. She said, honey, you're a full-time mom. At the time, I was a single mom. And you've got 6 kids and you've got a career. And you don't have any more room on your plate here. And that visual really helped me to see that she was right, that I would be doing myself and the kids a disservice if I volunteered for one more big commitment. Do you have a hard time saying no? Seems like the flip side of that is there's a whole lot of folks that have a hard time saying yes. They don't get involved. They don't give of themselves. And then there's resentments that build up. Mm-hmm. I know that feeling too. We'll be back with songs to help you get everything accomplished tonight that you need to get done. You're listening to Delilah.
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1: A minute ago, I was talking about doing too much, people who do too much. I heard a statistic one time that 10% of the people in an organization, like a church organization or something like that, 10% of the people end up doing all of the work. And 80% of the people do nothing, another 10% do something. But it was just fascinating that 10% of the group of people do most of the work. Not all of the work, but most of the work. Do you find that true where you're at? Maybe at your job. Boy, that can lead to some big resentments. Maybe at an organization you belong to or a sports team or something, do you find that a few people end up giving all, going the distance, giving that extra measure, and others just sort of slide? You know what? I would rather be used up, exhausted, and frustrated, but know that I gave my best, than to be those others that just slide. I would hate to look at myself in the mirror at night and think that I didn't give my all, that I didn't give my best. Even if I'm resentful, even if I'm angry that somebody else is not doing anything, I would much rather be exhausted because I gave everything than be the person who slides through life taking advantage of others. Something to think about tonight. 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
1: Hi, good evening. Welcome to the Delilah Show. Who's this?
2: Oh, my God, I got through.
1: Are you there?
2: Hi, who's this?
1: This is Delilah. Who's the screaming Mimi on the other end?
2: Hi, Delilah.
1: Hi, what's your name?
2: My name is Genesis. Sorry, it's because I'm driving.
1: Well, drive carefully, honey. What can I do for you?
2: I want to dedicate a song to my boyfriend.
1: What's his name?
2: His name is Joe. He's here in the car with me.
1: And what can I play for you and Joe as you drive down the highways and byways of life?
2: I would like you to choose a song. He's always there for me when I need him, and I want something that's going to, like, make him understand how much I love him, because I go to school and it's like miles away from home, and sometimes I get lonely, and I know he does too, but I want him to know that I'm here.
1: I will play a song to let him know that, and if you two want to pull over to the side of a not busy road and have a nice dance while it's playing, that would be fine by me.
2: Thank you, Delilah.
1: Have a good night, and thank you for that enthusiastic scream. That made me feel good.
2: I listen to you every night.
1: Have a good night, honey.
2: You too. Thank you.

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That's what we do right here each and every night. We invite you to share what's on your heart with requests and dedications. And then we pair those stories with the best songs we can possibly find. 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
1: 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Who's this?
2: My name's Marlena.
1: Marlena, what can I do for you?
2: I kind of wanted to give a shout out to somebody that's not really with me anymore, but he changed my life a lot while we were together.
1: Okay, so this is somebody you were romantically connected to, and now you're not.
2: Yeah.
1: And are you not because he decided to give you the boot, or you decided to give him the boot?
2: He decided to give me the boot. He wasn't really the best influence, but in a few ways, that changed my life for the better.
1: Okay, tell me how somebody who dogged you changed your life for the better.
2: He was the first person I ever actually loved. And through the experiences I had with him, which were mostly not good, it taught me what to actually look for in somebody.
1: Did it teach you what to stay away from if he was not good to you?
2: Yes. It taught me exactly what I shouldn't want. Like, he taught me what love doesn't look like.
1: Well, if that's the case and you learned early, good for you.
2: Yeah, and I guess I just wanted to shout out a little bit of a thank you to him, I guess.
1: Thank you for showing me what love does not look like.
2: God knows I still have my nights where I miss...
1: You miss him even though you know he's not good for you.
2: Exactly.
1: All right, I'll play a good song for you.
2: Thank you, Delilah.
1: Have a good night. I'm proud of you.
2: Thank you.

0: Here on Sunny. Tonight's Delilah's Dilemma says, "Dear Miss Delilah," love that, Miss Delilah. "My name is Nicole and I'm 17. I think my dilemma is a little different. I've listened to your show for a few years now and I've heard many stories from having trouble with an ex to people dealing with terminal illnesses. I'm always inspired by your words, so I'm hoping you can help me. My problem is I don't believe in love. I just don't think it's real. I don't believe it's something lasting or eternal. That's what people say it's supposed to be. But from what I've seen and experienced, it seems to end all too soon. I've never been in a relationship, and now I'm not sure I should even try. Do you possibly have a song or some advice that will prove me wrong? Because I really would like to believe. Sincerely, from Nicole." Nicole, I will share my mother Delilah words with you coming up next. You're listening to Delilah.
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1: Tonight's Delilah's Dilemma is from a 17-year-old who says, I don't believe in love. I just don't think it's real. And Nicole, here's the thing. Yes, you do. You do believe in love, and you

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1: Hi, I'm Delilah. Welcome aboard. Who's this?
2: Hi, this is Lewis.
1: Lewis, what can I do for you?
2: Yes, I'd like to make a dedication to my beautiful wife.
1: What's your beautiful wife's name?
2: Her name is Luce.
1: Lewis and Luce?
2: Mm-hmm.
1: Okay, tell me about your wife.
2: Well, she's gorgeous, beautiful, and she's a wonderful wife. And right now we've been going through some tough times, and I just want to say I'm sorry for overlooking a lot of things and neglecting a lot of little things that make marriage so important.
1: Like?
2: Little details that, you know, you get caught on the same routine day by day, and you forget to do little things so special. And for that, I'm very sorry. I like to make things work and keep our marriage going stronger than ever. We've been married for 11 years, and I really, really, truly love her.
1: So how many years would you like to keep this thing going?
2: Forever. We have two beautiful kids, and, you know, they mean the whole world to me, and I'm sure to her, too.
1: Well, God bless you. Let me find a good song for you.

So, what are you doing? What's going on in your world? Are you at peace in your heart? Do you have good friends by your side? Do you feel like you accomplished a lot today? Are you one of those people that never slows down? You just go, go, go, go, go. Well, maybe you need to slow down just a little bit tonight and take some time for you.

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1: Hi, good evening. Who is this?
2: My name is Courtney.
1: Hi, Courtney.
2: Hi, how are you?
1: Are you calling me from your car?
2: I am.
1: Okay, tell me who you love and why you love them.
2: I love a boy named Keith. I am 20 years old, and I know it sounds really young. I've been dating this boy now for 4.5 years, and we're in college together. And we met through a mutual friend, and we just kind of hit it off. He's just my everything. Honestly, this young, I didn't really think that I would meet someone who just means this much to me.
1: Well, even though you're very young, it sounds like if you've been able to make your relationship last for 4 years and it's still growing, you have a very mature love for as young as you are.
2: Yeah. We've gone through literally everything you can think of. We've moved out on our own. We're not really ready to have kids yet because we're still in school, but we do have puppies. And just seeing him love those puppies and nurture those puppies is just so exciting, just because I'm so excited to start a family with him, but we obviously want to be stable.
1: Well, I will play that song, and I hope you have a lifetime to celebrate together.
2: Thank you so much, Delilah.
1: Bye-bye.
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1: Request dedications, stories of hope and inspiration, stories to make your heart soar, stories to inspire you to reach for the stars, reach for your dreams. Go for it. Don't let anything hold you back. Don't let people tell you you can't succeed. Don't let people tell you to sit down and be quiet and just stay stuck. Don't listen to them. Listen to me. If you have a dream in your heart, if you have something burning inside of you that God placed there, do it. Paint or dance or create, go to school, become an engineer, become an architect, become, I don't know what it is. I don't know what your dream is. I know what mine is. I know what mine was from the time I was a young girl. When I was in junior high, I had a dream. And God's the one that placed it there. And he's the one that made it come true. And he will for you too. Just don't give up. Don't ever give up. Don't ever, ever, ever give up. I am here to encourage you and to cheer you on each night. You're listening to Delilah.
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1: Hi, Tanya. This is Delilah. How can I help you tonight?
2: Hi. I was just calling to see if you could play a song for, I call him my husband. We've been together for almost 23 years. He's a really good guy. He treats me really good. I had a really bad day today, and he bought me my favorite dinner for lunch.
1: So he knew you were having a tough day, and he brought you your favorite dinner for lunch. What's your favorite dinner?
2: Texas Roadhouse. Their steaks. Oh, my God, it's so good.
1: He brought you a steak for lunch?
2: Oh, yes,
1: like
2: ma'am.
1: A thick, juicy, delicious, tender Texas Roadhouse steak? Did he bring you a baked potato, too?
2: Oh, yes, and the dinner rolls. Oh, the whole nine yards.
1: I'm in love with your husband. What a sweetheart. That and a cup of iced tea, it's heaven. Life doesn't get any better than that.
2: Yes, exactly. And just because they forgot my A1 steak sauce, he said I failed. I said, no, you didn't.
1: When it's a good steak, I like steak sauce too, but when it's a good steak, you don't even need it. You just need just a napkin to wipe the drool off my face when I'm enjoying it. Let me play a song for your man. What's his name?
2: His name is Sean Lewis.
1: All right, Sean Lewis. What a sweet, sweet man. Thank you for calling.
2: Thank you, Miss Delilah.

uplifting stories and music with a message. 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
1: I know it's late and I know you're tired. If you're getting ready to call it a night and slip between those cool sheets, I hope you have a great day tomorrow. Thank you for letting me be a part of your Monday night. Do me a favor, take some time out of your busy Tuesday schedule tomorrow to slow down and love someone. Good night. You're listening to Delilah.
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0: Sunny.
1: Hi, John. Thanks for calling. What can I do for you?
2: Hi, Delilah. Well, frankly, I recently lost the love of my life. And actually, we used to listen to you when we'd go on long-distance trips and stuff at night. Songs that we loved, we'd pretend we'd, you know, send them out to each other. The ones that we didn't know, we'd still try to sing along to, but...
1: Don't you hate it when the song gets the words wrong? You're singing along and all of a sudden you're like, wait a minute. That's not how I remember that song going.
2: Exactly. But we'd still like laugh and have fun and all that. And I just, right now I'm driving coast to coast to have her car. I'm taking back things to like our mutual friends that I know that they would have special. And I just, and frankly, I've been praying to God to get through because I've been hating him pretty much lately. I just wanted a sign that he was there, and I can't believe I actually got through. But would you play a song for my Nora just to let her know how much I miss her? And I always will.
1: You know, when you're grieving and you've lost somebody that's the other half of you, nothing's going to heal that or ease it. But I will pray that God at least lifts the pain enough for you to breathe.
2: Thanks, because we rarely were two halves of the same whole.
1: Let me play a song for you, honey. God bless you.
2: Oh, thank you. I love you, Delilah. Thank you so much.

0: 99.9. We have Stacy on the phone. You wanted to hear Irene Cara Flashdance. How come?
1: Guilty pleasure song. Nobody's allowed to talk to me, look at me, anything when that song is on.
0: Okay, everyone, you heard her. 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

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Hey, it's Teresa, ready to hang out with you all night long, playing so much variety. You know, we can connect on our social media, too. Teresa Lucas 3 on X, TT Momo 2 on Instagram, and yes, I'm even on TikTok. Teresa Lucas on air. Let's get hooked up.

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0: El Paso's sunny 99.9 with the best variety of the 80s, 90s, and today. Lots of variety on the way in just a few minutes. How you doing? I'm Teresa Lucas. Well, here we are, a brand new day. You know what it means? Multiple chances for you to get $1,000 richer. And oh, man, this money couldn't be coming at a better time. Hey, Liz, what will you do when you win your $1,000?
1: Well, we have some bills to pay, and I'd like to go out to dinner. That would be nice for a

0: change.
1: Oh, fantastic. Well, listen for keywords all throughout your day. Again, today, when you hear them, you enter them at our website for a shot at winning $1,000. Good luck. Your first keyword coming up later on this morning.
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Thanks so much for letting me hang out with you tonight. You realize that when this song first came out, gas was $1.08 a gallon. 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
0: It's happening. 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First one coming up later on this morning. Good luck.

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What age should you stop dressing up for Halloween? 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It gets sent to me right here in the studio. Just tap that talk back mic button. We'll talk about it next.

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1: Hey there, it's Teresa Lucas. Getting closer and closer to Halloween. I'm so excited. Looking forward to seeing all the little kiddos in our neighborhood dressed up in costumes. I actually dress up when I hand out candy, too. Do you do that? Hey, Dave, is there a certain age that you think

0: people should stop dressing up for Halloween?
1: I would say once you've graduated college, there's no reason to keep dressing up.
0: Uh-oh.
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the home of Murphy, Sam, and Jody in the morning. Sunny 99.9. Hi to Michelle. Thank you so much for listening this morning and for the Twitter follow at Teresa Lucas 3. Here's your song request.

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0: 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Hi, what's your name?
1: My name's Darla.
0: What are you doing right now?
1: I'm working.
0: Well, we'll keep the music going for you so you can get everything done on your to-do list. You can maybe leave work on time today. How's that sound?
1: Hopefully, yes.
0: Thanks, Darla.
1: Thank you.

0: 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Hey there, it's Teresa Lucas having fun with you all night long and really rooting for you today. You know, we have multiple chances for you to win $1,000. What would you do with that kind of money, Kara?
1: I'm going to pay off a car that I've been paying on.
0: Sounds terrific. Well, get ready for those keywords when you hear them. Enter them at our website. Your next one coming up soon.
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best variety of the 80s, 90s, and today are on Sunny 99.9 at Teresa Lucas 3 on Twitter. I just made a new friend, Rebecca. Thank you for the follow. Here's your song request.

0: 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People are so happy when they win their $1,000.
1: Thank you. This is so needed.
0: Get ready for those keywords to enter coming up all day long today. Your first one later on this morning. Maybe today is going to be your day.

0: 99.9. My name is Teresa Lucas. You know, back to school time. It's got me and my friends talking about some of the classes that we took back in the day. I took a sewing class. I remember I made pillows for my grandma and grandpa for Christmas one year. But other than that, I really don't know that sewing has helped me in my life since then. Tina, how about you?
1: I took a class on the films of Hitchcock.
0: No, really?
1: It was just a class where you were just supposed to, I don't know, in my mind, watch the films of Alfred Hitchcock, but that's actually not at all what we did. It was supposed to be a bunch of reading, apparently.
0: Oh, no.
1: I have no idea why I signed up for that.
0: You know, I probably would have used a class like that to do homework in from other classes, you know?
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Teresa Lucas on air. 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

The best variety of the 80s, 90s, and today are on Sunny 99.9. What age should you stop dressing up for Halloween? Join the conversation. 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It gets sent to me right here in the studio. Just tap that talk back mic button. We'll talk about it next.

0: Money 99.9. My name's Teresa Lucas. If you're new to the station, welcome. Halloween is coming up. I'm trying to figure out what I'm going to dress up as. I don't go trick-or-treating. I just have to get that out in the open. But I'd like to dress up. I don't really think there's an age cutoff when you should stop doing that. But I do think that trick-or-treating should just be for, you know, like the littler kids. Cheryl, do you think there's a certain age that people should stop dressing up for Halloween?
1: Absolutely never. They should dress up for Halloween until the day they die. Thank you very much.
0: I love you.
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2: Oh my God, thank you so much. That is so crazy. I was just wondering if people actually win this.
1: Oh yeah, there's a winner every time we announce keywords. Hopefully you'll be our next winner or another keyword coming up later on this morning.

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1: We introduced dark showers to you earlier this year, and boy, it's a part of my life now at night when I take a shower before bed. I do a dark shower. There's only like a small light in the bathroom on, and I'm showering in the dark. And it's fantastic for the senses. It really calms you down.
0: Well, we have a pretty intense light in our shower, too, so when it's on,
1: Yeah. Up for days.
0: You got to see what you're cleaning.
1: So last night, you know that... Actually, I don't think that you do. Murphy, you know, last night I took a bath instead, and I sort of did a dark bath because I didn't turn the light on over my little tub. Mm-hmm. And so I'm in there, and something happened that I think would have had a lot of people jumping straight out, cartoon-like, screaming, running. But I just handled it calmly. You know, I was minding my own, bathing with my new body wash called Vampire Blood. Smells so good.
0: Sounds like a Halloween story building here.
1: You were aware I was in the tub. You kept walking in and out. It was, you know, the lighting was really low.
0: Smelled good, too.
1: And it was calm, right? I had a candle burning and all the things. And at one point, I'm lathering up and I look over and I see something moving in the water with me. And I'm like, what is this? And at a closer look, it was a spider.
0: Oh.
1: Yeah, that had gone from the edge of the tub on the other side of me to like in the water.
2: He jumped.
1: So And I'm not scared of spiders. If it was a gecko, I would have gone out the window. Yeah.
0: You're not crazy about roaches either, so.
1: No, I'm crazy about any of it, but I just calmly took a tissue. I had a little napkin, you know, Kleenex box near, and I just grabbed him and then I flew through him and flicked him like out on the floor so I could deal with him later. But I thought to myself, that would have been a horrific story for some of my girlfriends.
0: Yeah.
1: Spiders are a thing for so many.
0: I'm glad you didn't jump. That's a dangerous place to start trying to jump and moving quickly from a tub.
1: I didn't.
0: Bad things can happen.
2: Well, what happened when you got out? Was he still there?
1: Oh, he's dead.
2: I took
1: care of him with the Kleenex. Okay. Sorry. And I have a girlfriend who does not kill spiders when she sees them. She thinks that they're good luck. Did you know that? Ever heard of that?
0: Well, they do eat other things for you. So.
1: Correct.
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1: Murphy, you know, the reason that I did the spaghetti squash in the slow cooker the other day was to sort of kick off Croctober around here. So okay. At MurphySamAndJody.com, the Croctober slow cooker recipes that you might want to use all fall. But today I thought we'd highlight one from my mom. Murphy, you know my mom makes a slow cooker taco soup that's fantastic and probably the easiest recipe we have for
0: you. I forgot
1: you.
0: About that.
1: It's so easy.
0: And she doesn't really regularly use the slow cooker, right? I mean, is this her favorite thing to use it for?
1: Yes. She uses her air fryer like it's her J-O-B.
0: Oh, yeah. I know that, yeah.
1: So anyway, my mom's slow cooked taco soup, it's not like... you don't already know what's in it. Some of these ingredients will surprise you, but it's really good. A 16-ounce can of pinto beans, 16-ounce can of corn, then black beans, then Rotel tomatoes.
2: Are we draining all these?
1: You drain none of it. She's like, use the juice, baby. Use all the juice. This is soup, after all. Okay? Then you do a can of cream of chicken soup, and that makes it creamy and chickeny. Okay? Package of taco seasoning, whatever kind you like. If you like it hot, but use the whole package. This is soup. Then you're going to add some chicken broth. It's 2 cups. And then you add chicken. And she does buy, and I recommend you just, unless you want to be in the kitchen all day, just buy the rotisserie chicken and use 1 or 2 cups of it, like shred it up. That way you can use dark meat or white meat, whatever you like. Okay?
0: It's easy to do it that way for
1: yes.
0: sure.
1: And to quote Murphy, you just throw it all in the slow cooker. You stir it to combine. And she does it on low for like 3 to 4 hours. You can do it longer. It is too easy. And when you serve it, you know, shredded cheese on top and
2: sour cream,
1: tortilla strips on top if you want them. My mom does chips. She likes to crumble up chips and put them on top. But yeah.
0: A little avocado on the side if you wanted.
1: If anything you want, anything you would put on top of taco soup. This one is just too easy.
2: Yeah.
1: Once you're finished putting it all in there, you're going to be like, really? I'm done? But you are. Okay, so go get the recipe and the method. Croctober continues at MurphySamAndJody.com.
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1: Sam's always up on the new eats. 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
2: Today is National Taco Day, so that means we got some deals, around your favorite taco places.
3: And Tuesday.
2: Taco Tuesday, no less. $2 tacos at Moe's.
3: Yeah.
2: You can get up to three there. Torchy's has a BOGO deal if you're a rewards member. My favorite is Chewy's. If you go in dressed as a taco, you get a free meal.
3: Wow, okay.
0: You would just sit outside of Chewy's to watch that, wouldn't you, Sam?
2: Yeah. Taco Bell, obviously, they've got some deals going on, but they're dropping a new sauce on us today. They partnered with Duolingo.
3: Yeah.
2: And it's a Duo Habanero.
3: Okay.
2: It's a new habanero for instant green when it's got the little owl on there as well.
3: The Duolingo owl. That's different and unexpected, but good for them.
2: Yeah, and they have a phrase in 9 different languages. So I guess if you're into Duolingo, you'll know what those phrases actually say.
3: Crazy.
2: I'm sure it's something hot. This is kind of odd. Cup Noodles is releasing vampire noodles for Halloween.
3: Yeah, now.
2: They're a hot garlic chicken noodle.
3: Uh-huh.
2: But when you add the water to it, it turns the noodles red.
3: Oh.
2: Yeah, spooky. Apparently, it's beet-based coloring.
3: Great. I love it.
2: You get red noodles
3: you
2: there.
3: Cook that and put it on a plate for your carport haunted house.
0: Yeah.
3: Whatever.
2: Do that one where you put them in the box and say, stick your hand in the box. Feel the brains.
3: Gross.
2: Buffalo Wild Wings also has a Fright Feast menu. Double garlic wings.
3: Yeah.
2: Keep the vampires away.
3: Got it.
0: Okay.
2: And black garlic glazed cheese curds.
3: To keep the vampires away.
2: Yeah, also. Skittles, speaking of Halloween, new candy for you from Skittles. It's called Gummy Crystals. Okay, picture a Skittles.
3: Yes.
2: But it's gummy.
3: Nice.
2: And then on the outside, it's got crunchy little crystals that are like...
3: Pop?
2: They're regular, but they're like the sour, super sour, tangy.
3: So you have the sour before you have the sweet.
2: Yeah.
3: Okay.
2: It's almost like a sour warhead there.
3: Okay, got it.
2: And Ocean Spray, they got something new for Thanksgiving this year. 3 new products. Cranberry cider, it's a new drink.
3: Oh, that sounds lovely.
2: They also have a new flavor of craisins, sour apple.
3: Okay, yeah.
2: And this one, I don't know why we didn't have it before, but they've had it in the UK, cranberry spread. It's just a little jar of cranberry spread. I'm sure there's extra sugar added or something, but...
3: Yeah.
0: That sounds good.
2: Yeah.
3: Put it on a crumpet. Or around here, you can put it on a biscuit.
2: Yeah, please.
3: Thank you, food dude.
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0: And yesterday in Three Things to Know, Jody, you introduced us to a new vacation term called room rotting.
1: Room rot. Yeah, rotting. Yeah. Where you go and you stay in the hotel and you sleep and you order room service and you binge watch shows or read and you just stay in the room.
0: Yeah. And you said, you know, so that there are those that say, well, look, do it all in balance, right? I mean, you know, don't just leave town, camp out in your room, don't do anything else. Get out, enjoy and soak up. But I remember as a kid, my parents, they were insistent that, you know, now we were going to the beach. So, you know, there's that. You know, you've got great scenery in front of you. But their whole thing is, no, we're not leaving here. We paid for the room. So we're going to use the room.
1: So you did room rot growing up.
0: Yeah, that was, you know, my parents. So that meant like, I mean, yeah, we'd go out to eat or something, but there was really kind of not a whole lot of else, other things going on until we finally got older, you know.
1: Well,
0: like,
1: but
0: I want to go souvenir shop. I want to go, you know.
1: It depends on who you are, right? Were your vacations that way, Sam? Were your parents that way? Room rot?
2: No, we had we were going to a specific place for a reason. Mm-hmm. Like we're going here because we're going to Disney World and SeaWorld, or we're going here because we're going to Six Flags.
1: So was it kind of the opposite?
2: Yeah, the room was just a place to touch base at the end of the day and sleep.
1: That is so funny. You know why? It depends on the kind of parents. It depends on the adults in the situation leading, because your parents, their idea, Murphy, of vacation was to just stop and listen to the waves.
0: Which was smart. I mean, they worked hard, so yeah.
1: Right. And so yours, Sam, see as much as you can see and do what you can do. You paid for the luxury to be there.
2: Yeah, we ran until we couldn't run anymore.
1: So has that affected the way you vacation today? Let's do a little therapy. Has that affected the way you vacation today, Murphy?
0: Well, since you and I vacation together, Jody, you know, I think we balance pretty well.
1: We do. We do a really good combo of room rot and I got to get out of this room.
0: Yeah.
1: Sort of a thing. What about you, Sam?
2: I got to do stuff just because paying the money, whether you fly or drive, you're playing all the, you know, I don't want to just sit there.
0: Yeah. Right.
2: I could do that at home.
0: Correct.
1: Yeah, but there's something, I will say this, in favor of a little bit of room rot, there's something different about sitting somewhere else where you can get room service and you don't necessarily have to be worrying about a dryer buzzer going off.
2: Yeah.
1: Room rotting some on vacation is a little more relaxing than rotting at home. Yeah. Coming up at 6:53, things to know to start your day. But coming up next, Sam has music news.
2: Yeah, I'm going to let you know how a baby kangaroo and a police officer inspired this year's biggest song.
3: Because the family wants dinner every night? Grab some easy recipes at MurphySamAndJody.com.
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1: Sam's got music news.
2: This is a crazy story that Miranda Lambert tells about the song, the biggest hit song this summer, I guess, the Choosing Texas from Ella Langley that she helped co-write.
3: She's from Texas, I can tell.
4: It sounds like a Miranda song, too, so yeah.
2: By the way, she put out her new album last Friday, and there's a duet on there with Ella. They got back together for that one. But the story behind Choosing Texas, Miranda says, and she said this a few times, so it must be legit. She was driving her car. She had her dog on the seat next to her. Uh-huh. And for some reason, she hasn't explained this, she had a baby kangaroo in the back seat. Okay? And I don't know if she was going too fast or what the reason was, but she got pulled over by the police.
4: Of course.
2: And the lady cop walked up to the car, you know, and she's got Texas plates on the car.
4: Mm-hmm.
2: And the police officer says, well, she's from Texas, I can tell.
4: Yeah.
2: And Miranda goes,
0: That was the inspiration right there, huh? Yeah.
4: It is such a great, timeless country song.
2: And when she got a chance pulled over or wherever she went to, she said it took about 30 minutes to put it all together.
4: Yeah.
0: Wow.
4: When it's right and it's meant to be, it is served up to you on a platter. You got to get it down right then. Cool.
2: Kelly Clarkson, I guess, proven this weekend it's not too early for Christmas music because, she's on tour right now. Show's done.
4: Yeah.
2: She was at Providence College this weekend, and the audience started screaming at her that they wanted her to sing Underneath the Tree, her Christmas song.
4: Best song.
2: She looks at the band because it's like, we're not ready for this, but she decided, you know what, I'll do it anyway. Here you go.
4: Her best song.
2: And you can hear the audience, they all just, everybody's saying it.
4: Yes.
0: Yeah.
4: So, yay.
2: Never too early for
4: Look,
2: Christmas
4: she could
2: there.
4: Do a Christmas concert in the future.
0: And obviously the band had no issue playing the song.
2: Yeah.
0: Which is great.
2: Jump right on it. And if you are a Rolling Stones fan, some kind of bummer news about them going on tour. And you'll be surprised at the reason for this, too. Ronnie Wood says, yeah, me and Mick, we're ready to roll. We want to go on tour in 2027. But you know who doesn't?
4: Keith. Well.
2: Keith is ready to start slowing down.
4: Oh.
0: Well, they are all in their 80s.
2: I know.
0: Mid-80s at that.
2: But
0: you
2: Keith
0: know?
2: Richards, man, he's going to lift like to 200.
4: Yeah, that's an epic problem right there. Coming up next, your Hollywood Outsider.
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2: I think around Halloween time, we can always rely on the king, and we do mean Stephen King, to bring stories. Like, I used to read a scary Stephen King book every October. I've dropped that lately, but there is the new Carrie series dropping on Prime Video tomorrow. It's a modern take on his original 1974 book called Carrie.
3: Are you afraid they'll tell me things you don't want me to know?
4: Help me!
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6: Those girls were out of control.
2: So Stephen King has been praising this work. It's an 8-part miniseries, if you can handle it. And it's a modern take, meaning they introduce themes of cyberbullying and social media and how it affects teenagers. And that wasn't in the 1970-whatever movie starring Sissy Spacek, because that didn't exist then. Mm-hmm. But she was bullied. You know, she had a really difficult home life and then a really difficult school life. And then she used her powers to get revenge, if you will. And so this is 8 episodes, the first season, but Mike Flanagan, the guy who's made it, is saying he sees it as a 3-step arc, so it may be a trilogy. There may be 2 other seasons that come our way.
7: So that means the kids just don't understand and they don't get it
2: And Stephen King is all aboard to help him make this happen. So it's basically new work from a classic Stephen King. Carrie on Prime Video tomorrow.
0: Coming up at 6:50, Jody has 3 things to note.
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1: I took Murphy into Bath and Body Works the other day, and I just prepared myself because Murphy around things that smell good is usually a high price tag. And so I was running in at this time of the year. One of my favorite things they do are the Halloween spooky scents. They have one called Vampire Blood, and I love it. It's
2: a red candle.
1: No. I'm talking about body wash.
2: Oh.
1: You guys are candles. I'm body products.
2: Is the body wash red?
1: Yeah.
0: Yeah, and it smells good too.
1: It's called Vampire Blood. And then the other one I've never bought before is called Ghoul Friend. And it smells really sweet too. Like mm-hmm. the first forward fragrance there is like a strawberry, but there's dark berries in it too. So anyway, I was just

0: rolling in. Ivan said, you can just drop me at the door. He's like, no, I'm going to park and come in. So I roll in. I grab my vampire blood and my ghoul friend. And he rolls in, and we're there for a while. Because Murphy likes to smell all the things.
1: Just well, like, you know, they've got, they always have a dude scent that, you know, that works. They've got like three or four new guy scents.
2: Yeah.
0: Yeah, they got, they have lots. You guys should go together. You guys can hang out for hours in Bath
1: really?
0: And Body
1: Works. Really? Is that what you think?
2: See, I'm just the opposite. I know what I'm going to get at Bath and Body Works.
0: Oh, you don't smell around?
2: No. I mean, it's like there are certain candles I like. Yes. If they introduce something new, I might sniff
0: one. Oh, yeah,
2: one,
0: you should.
2: There's a group of candles I like for my house, so I just hit the thing and get out.
0: Okay, well.
1: Wow, man, I'm surprised to hear that because I thought, I mean, as somebody who loves good smells too,
0: you guys are so different.
1: I would think you'd take your time.
0: So Murphy took his time, but it was fine. And I bought like body washes and some antibacterial stuff because it was, sorry to tell you this, I think it's over now, Sam, but everything was 50% off in the store, the whole store.
2: Oh, they'll have another sale next week.
0: Oh, I know. But Murphy only bought one thing. Murphy, you showed such restraint. I couldn't believe it.
1: Well, the reason I showed restraint is because, you know, I mean, look, I love Bath and Body Works, but the packaging up of all the body washes and those things, you have to buy a lot to save money. You know what I mean? It's like the single price tag is a lot on one thing, but if you do the whole six for whatever, you know.
0: That wasn't happening, though.
1: No,
0: you didn't
1: it wasn't
0: have to
1: happening.
0: Do any of that magic math.
1: No. It was so all, I just walked out with my mahogany teak wood and called it a day.
0: The intense candle, the, mahogany teak wood.
2: One wick or three wick?
0: I think
1: it's three.
2: All right.
0: It's intense.
2: Serious.
0: Girlfriends. Coming up next, three things to know today.
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1: Here's three things to know today.
2: Number one, it's late in the hurricane season, but we're still in the season. The National Hurricane Center says this low pressure over the southwestern Gulf is producing some disorganized showers and thunderstorms, and we're expecting a tropical depression to form by the middle of the week, and it's got an 80% chance of forming over the next 7 days. So it's time to be keeping your eyes open on the Gulf late in the season. Number two, Target has released their Bullseye top toys list for the season.
3: Oh, yeah.
2: For the Christmas season. And by the way, this is the biggest digital holiday kids catalog they've ever done so far. Log on and feast your eyes, kids. I would love a page turner myself. But anyway, 500 toys.
3: Oh.
2: Barbie Dreamhouse is in there. Fisher-Price Little People Ultimate Mountain Playset. 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And also just builder things like the Lego Star Wars scaled Darth Vader minifigure.
3: Yeah.
2: Go check him out. It's time to start looking at all of that and wishing. And number three, today is National Taco Day. Happens to land on the Tuesday. Mm-hmm. Loving that. 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
3: Yeah, if you can't find free tacos, there's at least a BOGO deal or something.
2: Yeah, you know, two tacos is always better than one, right? Also,
3: yeah.
2: Croctober on our website at murphysamandjody.com. 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
1: Love connecting with you, and look for us tonight on Girl Talk Tuesday. Well, just me. The guys aren't usually there.
2: Yeah.
0: Well, if you want me to, I'll pop in every now and then, as you know.
1: We'll do Facebook Girl Talk Tuesday tonight.
0: I can hang with the girls.
1: I know.
0: We got an email, Jody, and this is so up your alley.
1: Okay.
0: I'm surprised that you didn't know about this. It's from Kitty.
1: And Hi, Kitty.
0: says, I thought you might like to know about Critter Vision on YouTube.
1: What?
0: Especially if you visit the site at night, you'll see lots of wildlife. She says, I counted about 16 raccoons, two deer, and a possum just now.
1: Oh,
0: there's
1: cool.
0: Also an armadillo that comes to eat peanut butter.
1: Aww.
0: I think spell correct got her on that one. It says there's an amarillo that comes to eat peanut butter.
1: Aww, that's so cute.
0: And an occasional fox or two. Check it out. And
1: oh
0: so
1: God.
0: I did. This is the first time I've gone to the YouTube channel. So he's a South Carolina guy.
1: Mm-hmm.
0: He lives on St. John's Island outside of Charleston.
1: Mm-hmm.
0: And it's a live camera, so it's streaming constantly. And right now,
1: there are
0: cardinals, in there.
1: Yeah.
0: But
1: there's always so much to see, and that is up my alley, Kitty. There's something about every time I go on a walk, I find and see the critters. You know why? Because I look for them. I'm a country girl at heart. I was raised in the country, and it was one of the things that I enjoyed most with my dad. We'd spend time together just waiting for wildlife to come, and there's always so much going on. You just have to look for it.
0: Well, and so they have 4 feeding troughs, 5 water troughs.
1: Yeah.
0: A bird feeder, a squirrel feeder, a couple of other. I mean, it's designed to bring all sorts of wildlife, and it's just a static camera shot. Cute as can be.
1: I'm looking at it now. Thank you for this, Kitty. Yeah, and it depends on the time of the day. There are different times of day that are more active for wildlife, and it's what you think.
2: Well,
1: you guessed it.
2: Fun.
1: It's like morning and then evening when it's about to change is my favorite part. Mm-hmm. Like walking at sunset. I mean, I see raccoons. I see owls. We see all kinds of things.
0: He's got 52,000 subscribers, and he's smart too. He or she is smart and has turned
1: Critter
0: it into a store because they've got merch and all that kind of stuff you can buy also.
2: Yeah. They haven't had any Bigfoot sightings, have they?
1: No, thanks for bringing that up, Sam.
2: Just
1: but
2: asking.
1: It's Critter Vision. Thank you, Kitty. Send us anything, anytime. MurphySamAndJody.com.
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3: If you're a foodie, we've got your man. 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
1: Morning pick-me-up time, guys. I want to tell you this story about this girl. I mean, children really show us the way, and this story will remind you that whatever you introduce your children to is what they're going to see and learn in the world. So this girl in Phoenix, she was 7 years old when she first started volunteering at, it's called Nourish Phoenix. It's one of the food banks there.
2: Yeah.
1: And she would see, you know, she was there just doing whatever she could do to help. 7 years old. So she saw all this, and she would see families come in to grab things and get things that they needed. And one of the biggest things that she was noticed that wasn't there, that wasn't enough of, was diapers.
3: I just feel like diapers are such an overlooked thing.
1: She saw lots of families come in. Well, she's 12 years old now, and so she started doing these diaper drives. When she was 7 back then, she thought, let's just let the community know there's a shortage of diapers. These families are coming in, and they want diapers first and foremost. The first year she did it, she came up with about 7,000.
2: Wow.
1: Right? She's 12 now, and she delivered a U-Haul truck full of diapers to Nourish the other day.
3: I mean, we had so many diapers. Like, you could barely walk around our house.
0: I bet.
1: Yeah. And so, like, you know, like, local news organizations have talked to her. She's kind of viral. I mean, that's where I found her.
3: If we have the ability to give people something that they might not have or need, it's really important to do that.
0: That's a giving heart, you know?
1: No kidding.
0: And, and kids are the ones that they sometimes wind up seeing it first. It's amazing.
1: I mean, yeah, it's so no doubt. I don't think anybody had ever done a diaper drive there before.
2: It's amazing that she's done this for 5 years and she's still only 12.
1: I know. She's a middle schooler.
2: Yeah.
1: And so she just started asking, you know, in the community, and people would drop off diapers of all different sizes and brands and all that. And she brought them all to Nourish. And then they had to do this whole thing where they were organizing. And more volunteers had to come in and help with all the diapers.
2: Yeah.
1: Her mom had a little something to say, of course.
3: My little girl, she has just such a big heart. She just, like, loves helping and giving back.
1: By the way, her name is Sloan, and I thought she's 12 years old. I wonder if her mom was inspired by Sloan from Breaking Bad. Because I remember thinking, what a cool name. Anyway,
0: I wonder how many U-Hauls are going to be showing up by the time she's 18.
1: Right, because she probably will continue. So shout out to Sloan. That's your morning pick-me-up.
0: Coming up next, Jody has your Hollywood Outsider.
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2: Guys, you just cannot stop Sylvester Stallone. So Tulsa King has been renewed for a fifth season.
3: Tulsa is my home now. This distillery is a very interesting
2: business. So the fourth season premieres next week, and we've already got the go-ahead for the fifth, which could be the final, because guess what? They're going to shift the production from Atlanta to New York as Dwight. That's his name in the show, Sam. Dwight returns to his mafia roots in New York. Murphy.
0: He's done all he can in Tulsa, huh?
2: He really can. Yeah. He really has.
0: We need to dive back into the show, Jody. We have not.
2: I know.
0: It's been a minute.
2: I'm there for him. Some of the antics in the show, I was kind of like, please. But,
0: yeah,
2: you know, I'm there for him. Rocky's coming back in November, December. I've always been a fan. I'm always going to be. So look for that. Here's something else that's coming back. I know you remember TRL, Total Request Live, for years with Carson Daly.
4: 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Happy holidays. Everybody gearing up for a Friday, kick off the weekend. Times Square's raging. Jesse and the kids are outside. There she is, Britney Spears.
2: Britney Spears hanging walking in. You remember this show,
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5: Yeah.
2: 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And they've already taped some segments at Times Square with, you know, NSYNC minus Justin with Ashanti and Nelly.
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1: We introduced dark showers to you earlier this year, and boy, it's a part of my life now at night when I take a shower before bed. I do a dark shower. There's only like a small light in the bathroom on, and I'm showering in the dark. And it's fantastic for the senses. It really calms you down.
0: Well, we have a pretty intense light in our shower, too, so when it's on, you know.
1: Yeah. Up for days.
0: You got to see what you're cleaning.
1: So last night, you know that. Actually, I don't think that you do. Murphy, you know, last night I took a bath instead, and I sort of did a dark bath because I didn't turn the light on over my little tub. Mm-hmm. And so I'm in there, and something happened that I think would.

0: have had a lot of people jumping straight out, cartoon-like, screaming, running. But I just handled it calmly. You know, I was minding my own, bathing with my new body wash called Vampire Blood. Smells so good.
1: Sounds like a Halloween story building here.
0: You were aware I was in the tub. You kept walking in and out. It was, you know, the lighting was really low.
1: Smelled good, too.
0: It was calm, right? And I had a candle burning and all the things. And at one point, I'm lathering up and I look over and I see something moving in the water with me. And I'm like, what is this? And at a closer look, it was a spider.
1: Oh.
0: Yeah, that had gone from the edge of the tub on the other side of me to like in the water.
2: He jumped.
0: So And I'm not scared of spiders. If it was a gecko, I would have gone out the window. Yeah.
1: You're not crazy about roaches either, so.
0: No, I'm crazy about any of it, but I just calmly took a tissue. I had a little napkin, you know, Kleenex box near, and I just grabbed him, and then I flew through him and flicked him, like, out on the floor so I could deal with him later. But I thought to myself, that would have been a horrific story for some of my girlfriends.
1: Yeah.
0: Spiders are a thing for many.
1: I'm glad you didn't jump. That's a dangerous place to start trying to jump and moving quickly from
0: I didn't.
1: Bad things can happen.
2: Well, what happened when you got out? Was he still there?
0: Oh, he's dead.
2: I
0: took care of him with the Kleenex. Okay. Sorry. And I have a girlfriend who does not kill spiders when she sees them. She thinks that they're good luck. Did you know that? Ever heard
1: of that? Well, they do eat other things for you. So.
0: Correct.
1: Coming up next, three things to know today.
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1: Here's three things to know today.
2: Number one, this is so fun, so I have to lead with it here at football season. A third of football fans believe that you believe your ritual really affects the outcome of the game, your superstitions.
3: Yeah.
2: I love this so much. The number one being lucky clothing.
0: Yeah. I refused to take a shirt off last weekend.
2: Yeah.
0: For that reason.
3: Did it work?
0: No.
2: Watching games in the same place and then eating the same food or snack, also like the second one. And some of them run deep and long. Some of them are passed on through parents, you know, to kids and through generations. Number two, fall is here, and it really is the season of nostalgia. You know, we crave comfort food at this time of the year, and we watch old movies, and we think about the good old days. That's all completely normal. It's memory triggers. It's the time of the year that triggers all of this for us. The sights, the smells, the routines, football, et cetera.
3: Christmas
2: is coming.
3: Yeah.
2: For some, it's a small loss because, you know, time is moving forward and summer is gone. But for most of us, we love it. We love some fall. And yeah. Number three, I wondered why I was seeing him on my social media. His name is Robert Kelker Kelly, and he was best known for playing Bo Brady on Days of Our Lives. He passed away. He was only 62. He died at his home.
3: Was that Bo and Hope?
2: That was Bo. Yeah, Bo and Hope.
1: You're up to date. Three things to know today.
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1: Sam, you've made us wait long enough. We want to hear about your play-by-play announcer debut.
2: I was actually surprised at how easy it was and how much... it was fun. Okay.
1: Great.
2: It was fun.
1: Of course.
2: Now, we did have the standard football calls, like fumbles.
3: Fumble on the handoff by 26. He recovered his own fumble.
1: Oh, yay!
2: By the way, we were right by the band all night, so it was a little noisy
1: there. Okay.
0: Yeah, and this is a junior high football game, by the way.
2: Yeah, yes. Junior high, and it was a homecoming as well.
1: Wow, that's a big job to take on.
2: Yeah.
1: You sounded so comfortable.
2: By the way, you know, in between during timeouts and the quarter change, I had done a little prep work off of the school Facebook page.
1: Smart.
2: And got some stuff to talk about.
1: Of course.
2: You know, because it is homecoming week. It's Spirit Week.
3: Remember, tomorrow is Twin Day.
1: Nice.
3: We continue Spirit Week, and then on Wednesday... Gators are going on fall break vacation.
1: Well,
0: I hope
1: like,
0: the website was up to date.
2: Yeah.
1: Did you feel like people were listening to you?
2: I don't know. You know, when I was talking to the kids, there was one time where I said, hey, tomorrow is Taco Tuesday. Here's what's in the cafeteria. I did see a few kids stop and pay attention.
1: Okay, cute.
0: That is cute, yeah.
2: And this is the end of announcing the homecoming court.
3: This now concludes our homecoming court presentation. Thank you for supporting Westside Junior High and enjoy the rest of tonight's game.
0: There you go, Sam. See, you did a great job.
1: I'm so proud of you because you got to try new things even if they make you nervous. That's how confidence is built.
2: And as I was leaving and everybody, thank you. Oh, it sounded great. It was wonderful.
1: Uh-huh.
2: Look, we have one more home game this season. Next Wednesday, they have another home game.
1: And you said yes?
0: Are you in?
2: I kind of told them, yeah, I might do it, but I'm going to reach out to them today and say, yeah, sure, why not?
1: Okay, great.
2: And this one next week is going to be the eighth graders. That's their final game. So there'll be special announcements for all the eighth graders.
0: Is it a little weird that they had their homecoming in the middle of the week?
2: No, the junior high, they play their game. So, like, the high school gets priority Friday nights.
0: Of course.
2: Junior, all the different junior highs in the area, they take what they can get Monday, Tuesday, Wednesday, whatever.
1: Sure. They'll get there. High school is coming for them. So proud of you. So, did you get some nachos or anything like that?
2: No, I was too busy talking to get nachos.
3: Tigers take over on the 38.
1: So exciting! All right, your Hollywood Outsiders on the way, plus Croctober.
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0: It's Murphy, Sam, and Jody on Sunny 99.9. The best variety of the 80s, 90s, and today.
1: Murphy, you know, the reason that I did the spaghetti squash in the slow cooker the other day was to sort of kick off Croctober around here. So okay. At MurphySamAndJody.com, the Croctober slow cooker recipes that you might want to use all fall. But today, I thought we'd highlight one from my mom. Murphy, you know my mom makes a slow cooker taco soup that's fantastic and probably the easiest recipe we have for
0: you. I forgot about that.
1: It's so easy.
0: And she doesn't really regularly use the slow cooker, right? I mean, is this her favorite thing to use it for?
1: Yes. She uses her air fryer like it's her J-O-B.
0: Oh, yeah. I know that. Yeah.
1: So anyway, my mom's slow cooked taco soup, it's not like... you don't already know what's in it. Some of these ingredients will surprise you, but it's really good. A 16-ounce can of pinto beans, 16-ounce can of corn, then black beans, then Rotel tomatoes.
2: Are we draining all these?
1: You drain none of it. She's like, use the juice, baby. Use all the juice. This is soup after all, okay? Then you do a can of cream of chicken soup, and that makes it creamy and chickeny, okay? Package of taco seasoning, whatever kind you like. If you like it hot, but use the whole package. This is soup. Then you're going to add some chicken broth. It's 2 cups. And then you add chicken. And she does buy, and I recommend you just, unless you want to be in the kitchen all day, just buy the rotisserie chicken and use 1 or 2 cups of it, like shred it up. That way you can use dark meat or white meat, whatever you like. Okay?
0: It's easy to do it that way for
1: yes.
0: sure.
1: And to quote Murphy, you just throw it all in the slow cooker. You stir it to combine. And she does it on low for like 3 to 4 hours. You can do it longer. It is too easy. And when you serve it, you know, shredded cheese on top and
2: sour cream,
1: tortilla strips on top if you want them. My mom does chips. She likes to crumble up chips and put them on top. But yeah.
0: A little avocado on the side if you wanted.
1: If anything you want, anything you would put on top of taco soup. This one is just too easy.
2: Yeah.
1: Once you're finished putting it all in there, you're going to be like, really? I'm done? But you are. Okay, so go get the recipe and the method. Croctober continues at MurphySamAndJody.com.
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20: 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Remember singing along to I Want to Know What Love Is and Cold as Ice? 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
2: Believe it or not, the Ted Lasso season 4 finale is almost here.
3: FYI, the ETA is ASAP.
2: It's the 10th and final episode of this season, and it's tomorrow
4: night
2: on Apple TV. Y'all caught up, Sam?
4: Yeah.
2: Oh, cool.
4: It's actually been a decent season. I'm surprised with them coming back that it kept up the spirit of the show.
2: Great. They said season 4 finale, not necessarily series finale. So,
4: Yeah.
2: Don't be so sad. They might bring a season 5. Also wanted to let everybody know, if you did not check out Steven Spielberg's sci-fi thriller, the one that everybody says was his best ever, Disclosure Day, it's landing on Peacock this Friday.
1: Today's...
2: If you dare. Murphy, that sound is the scariest sound to him. So, you know, everybody feels differently about alien movies. You either, it's a must watch for you, or it's a no thank you for you. So just
0: That's so true. It's either or.
2: Yeah. And a reminder that tonight on Dancing with the Stars, the theme, Mariah Carey night. Man, you can really move. You can do a ballad, or you could go Christmas.
4: Is she going to be there?
2: There's no word. If she's going to be there, it's going to be like via, you know, it's Mariah. Top 12 contestants dance to her tonight.
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1: Sam's always up on the new eats. 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
2: Today is National Taco Day, so that means we got some deals, around your favorite taco places.
3: And Tuesday.
2: Taco Tuesday, no less. $2 tacos at Moe's.
3: Yeah.
2: You can get up to three there. Torchy's has a BOGO deal if you're a rewards member. My favorite is Chewy's. If you go in dressed as a taco, you get a free meal.
3: Wow, okay.
0: You would just sit outside of Chewy's to watch that, wouldn't you, Sam?
2: Yeah. Taco Bell, obviously, they've got some deals going on, but they're dropping a new sauce on us today. They partnered with Duolingo.
3: Yeah.
2: And it's a Duo Habanero.
3: Okay.
2: Ooh, it's a new habanero for Instant Green when it's got the little owl on there as well.
3: The Duolingo owl. That's different and unexpected, but good for them.
2: Yeah, and they have a phrase in 9 different languages. So I guess if you're into Duolingo, you'll know what those phrases actually say.
3: Crazy.
2: I'm sure it's something hot. This is kind of odd. Cup Noodles is releasing vampire noodles for Halloween.
3: Yeah, now.
2: They're a hot garlic chicken noodle.
3: Uh-huh.
2: But when you add the water to it, it turns the noodles red.
3: Oh.
2: Yeah, spooky. Apparently, it's beet-based coloring.
3: Great. I love it.
2: You get red noodles there.
3: You could cook that and put it on a plate for your carport haunted house.
0: Yeah.
3: Whatever.
2: Do that one where you put them in the box and say, stick your hand in the box. Feel the brains.
3: Gross.
2: Buffalo Wild Wings also has a Fright Feast menu. Double garlic wings.
3: Yeah.
2: Keep the vampires away.
3: Got it.
0: Okay.
2: And black garlic glazed cheese curds.
3: To keep the vampires away.
2: Yeah, also. Skittles, speaking of Halloween, new candy for you from Skittles. It's called Gummy Crystals. Okay, picture a Skittles.
3: Yes.
2: But it's gummy.

0: Nice. And then on the outside, it's got crunchy little crystals that are like
1: pop.
0: No, they're regular, but they're like the sour, super sour, tangy.
1: So you have the sour before you have the sweet.
0: Yeah.
1: Okay.
0: It's almost like a sour warhead there.
1: Okay, got it.
0: And Ocean Spray, they got something new for Thanksgiving this year. Three new products. Cranberry cider, it's a new drink.
1: Oh, that sounds lovely.
0: They also have a new flavor of craisins, sour apple.
1: Okay, yeah.
0: And this one, I don't know why we didn't have it before, but they've had it in the UK, cranberry spread. It's just a little jar of cranberry spread. I'm sure there's extra sugar added or something, but...
1: Yeah.
2: That sounds good.
0: Yeah.
1: Put it on a crumpet. Or around here, you can put it on a biscuit.
0: Yeah, please.
1: Thank you, food, dude.
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2: Number one, quick calendar update for anybody on Medicare or if you're helping a parent who is. 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It runs through December 7th, so you have time to change it. And everything you do takes effect January 1st. But there's a message, a warning from the FTC about scammers that show up at the top of your search results during enrollment time. So when you're going online to do this, type the actual website into your search bar and take your time. Scammers are after you at this time. Isn't that sad?
0: Good advice.
2: Number two, it's Halloween time now. It's a whole season and there's a new Halloween flex. Your front porch. Homeowners are really going the extra mile, not just with decor in the yards anymore, but the front porches are becoming like whatever you want it to be. Luxury harvest vibe, witches vibe, little ghost.
3: The haunted porch.
2: 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So that's the new thing in neighborhoods where it's kind of like comparing, going, I can do better than that.
0: And the first thing is you have to have a porch.
2: Yes, so. You do. And number three, Apple TV setting the Peanuts holiday specials free viewing dates.
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Remember singing along with I Want to Know What Love Is and Cold as Ice? 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

0: 99.9, the best variety of the 80s, 90s, and today. You know the cash is back. Your chance to win $1,000 an hour. And I'm curious, Nina, what would you do with the money?
1: Well, I'd like to go on a road trip, and at this point, that would probably just barely cover the gas.
0: No.
1: Yeah, that's what I would do. I'd go on a little road trip for a few days.
0: Road trip sounds amazing. Your chance to win that cash every hour. Hang out.

0: 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It is Black Cat Awareness Month, which is perfect for October and Halloween and whatnot. But you got a great cat story, Sarah. What happened?
1: My cat got stuck in the rain.
0: Oh.
1: He just came in completely soaking and then wanting to cuddle. It was funny but cute.
0: Funny and cute and probably wet. Yes, we can cuddle with a nice fluffy towel.
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1: Keeping the workday moving one song at a time. Here with me, Jana. Thanks for enjoying the variety with John Legend.

Sunny, 99.9 El Paso's variety for a better work day. Remember singing along with I Want to Know What Love Is and Cold as Ice? 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

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Thanks to those members of the El Paso Police Department, Fire Department, and EMS who take Sunny 99.9 along with them on their ride. 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
1: And just like that, you're into your Tuesday afternoon just past 12 o'clock. Variety this hour, I got you. Taylor Swift is coming up after Cyndi Lauper. There's Time After Time.

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0: Sunny, 99.9. If you're into sports, you probably have a game day ritual. For me, I will rewear the same shirt if my team won, where it's the Chiefs or Bama or whomever. If they win, I'll wear the same shirt the following weekend and I'll wear it until they lose. What is your game day ritual, Matt?
1: My ritual is I have to actually play my brother in backgammon, that board game, three times. And if I win 2 out of 3, my team wins every time.
0: Every time. All right. Well, then, hey, don't break the streak.
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0: 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Having options is a beautiful thing, and I know we all have options when it comes to just about anything these days. You can get the high-end brand, you can get the low, no-name generic brand, but what is the one thing that you are going to always splurge on?
1: So I unapologetically, this sounds lame, but I totally splurge on health supplements, like really expensive like stuff.
0: Yeah.
1: Every single week I'll get like weird remedies for this, that, and the other, and they're really expensive, and I don't care.
0: Well, when it comes to like my supplements, like my dailies, not my weird remedies, but like the stuff I take every day. Oh, yeah, I'm with you. Like, it's like you get what you pay for.
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Well, she crashed in a good way the SNL monologue for Dakota Johnson over the weekend on Saturday Night Live. 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

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I'm Jeff Stevens. 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Do you have a dumb rule where you work? Something that's like, oh, come on, you guys. Let me know.

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1: Sabrina Carpenter on your Tuesday afternoon. I'm Jeff Stevens. Always love when you hit me up on the talkback mic on the iHeartRadio app, and this is a fun one. Steve, do you have any dumb rules where you work? You don't have to say where you work, but are there any dumb rules there?
2: Yeah, the dumb rule in my work is that you can't leave your lunch or food in the company's refrigerating room anymore. Huh. Because even writing your name down on it, people still steal food. So HR just said, like, you know what, screw it. Nobody can use it. We're just going to use it for, like, general stuff like water.
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best variety of the 80s, 90s, and today are on Sunny 99.9. I'm Jeff Stevens. Maybe you can relate to this, but a lot of people's dining out habits have changed big time. I'll tell you more coming up in about 7 minutes.

El Paso sunny 99.9 with the best variety of the 80s, 90s, and today. I'm Jeff Stevens. We are just getting the winning rolling for the Easy Money Contest. There's another keyword coming up at 4 o'clock and 5 o'clock today. Your shot at $1,000. 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

0: Sunny 99.9, playing the best variety of the 80s, 90s, and today. Men at Work and Down Under here on your Tuesday afternoon, October 6th. I'm Jeff Stevens. All right, Eric, what's the dumb rule where you work?
1: What's the dumb rule at work?
0: Yeah.
1: They only let one person go to the bathroom at a time.
0: One person at a time? All right, yeah, that seems kind of silly. Now, somebody just hit me up on my Instagram, which is at Jeff Stevens 80s. This says, my former job had a rule you were not able to use the bathroom in the first 30 minutes of work because you literally just came from home. And I think it was because certain men would abuse it by taking a 30-minute break to the bathroom before even starting work.
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Remember singing along with I Want to Know What Love Is and Cold as Ice? 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
1: Justin Bieber on your Tuesday, October 6th. I'm Jeff Stevens with some good news about an honest person.
2: I need some good news, baby. It's like the world's gone crazy. Give me some good news, baby. Give it to me. 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
1: Imagine finding a bag full of cash on top of an ATM that thankfully ended up in the right hands thanks to an honest stranger. 37-year-old man discovered a bag stuffed with cash while visiting the ATM and immediately started trying to figure out who it belonged to. After checking with a nearby business whose information appeared on one of the bags, the man called 911 and turned everything over to the police. Now, the officers counted the money in the bag. It totaled $128,514, along with another bag, which had some checks in it. Investigators eventually determined the money belonged to Bank of America. It had accidentally been left behind by workers servicing the ATM, so police praised the person, who happened to be a barber, by the way, for returning every dollar, saying his decision was a reminder there are plenty of people out there who simply want to do the right thing.
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Sunny 99.9, playing the best variety of the 80s, 90s, and today. A little bit after 5 o'clock, I'm Jeff Stevens. Coming up here in about 8 minutes, more about the hot costumes for 2026.

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1: There's Michael Jackson. I'm Jeff Stevens. Well, with just a few weeks left till Halloween, hard to believe, it's time to nail down the costume ideas. And Spirit Halloween has just dropped their 2026 costume trend report. And they say Toy Story characters like Woody and Buzz and Slinky Dog, then also like big superheroes like Spider-Man. Spider-Man's had a great year. Power Rangers, K-pop Demon Hunters are all top sellers. And then some looks from popular TV shows, like maybe Off Campus or something like that, mythological creatures. And then you've got the hardcore horror costumes that never go out of style. Michael Myers, Freddy, Jason, you know, all the staples.
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I'm Jeff Stevens. Well, day two of the Workday Payday is behind us. 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

0: things that I've got. Sunny 99.9, El Paso's best variety of the 80s, 90s, and today. Benson Boone and Beautiful Things here on your Tuesday evening. I'm Jeff Stevens. Benson, of course, part of our iHeartRadio Music Festival in Vegas this past, 2 weeks ago. And now you can watch all the highlights on Disney Plus and Hulu with our special 90-minute show. It's only streaming for a couple weeks, so make sure you do that. All right, let me know on the TalkBack mic on the iHeartRadio app, what is the dumbest rule that you have where you work? You don't have to say where you work, but what's the dumb rule?
1: Dumb rule at work is we have to give 2 weeks notice requests before we can go on vacation days. But that doesn't make it that you're going to get the vacation in. So what's up with that?
0: Yeah, that's a really good question. Having to give at least 2 weeks notice for vacation. I mean, I could see that to some degree, but there are times where you want to spontaneously plan a getaway or something like that. That would be hard to always have 2 weeks notice.
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